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We gon' drink drinks and take shots until we fall out like the roof on fire. Now, baby, get my booty naked, take off all your clothes and light the roof on fire. Tell him, baby, baby, baby, baby, baby, baby, baby, baby, baby, baby, I'm on fire. I tell her, baby, baby, baby, baby, baby, baby, baby, baby, baby, baby, I'm a fireball.

0: 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Las medidas perfectas de la música.
1: Me dip on the attack, fish, I can rock the flock around the clock non-stop as I would tell ya.